0: 126 units back, TC. V126 units back, responded to area of Harriet Roop. I have an RP advising he TC'd into a fire hydrant. There's water spraying everywhere. 4, can you start fire for the hydrant? Okay, firm, we're getting fire and water in room. 4,
1: station 36, also on copy.

non-injury traffic collision at Perry Street. It's 5081, a non-injury traffic collision at Perry Street at Roop Street, Perry at Roop. Vehicle versus a fire hydrant. Command County for Red, Calgary Tactical, 1708.

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0: 36
1: 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Adam 3960720, last Castellanos Fernandez.

0: 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Establishing command. 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

0: 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One 21, you're 29X on that subject. 27 status shows valid out of UKI and he is clear. 29X.
1: 10-4, can I go ahead and get a second 20 on a California template?
0: Amendment.
1: Adam Charles, 99, Nora 16, should come back to a trailer.

0: 10 North, got a permanent plate attached. And that shows clear and current on a 22 dump trailer to Las Castellanos. How do you say?
1: Adam 83, it's going to be a 911 open line at 68270 North Highway 101. Shuffling heard, negative response to verbal, negative picture with 21, or with the location, and callback goes to voicemail.

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Can I get a case number, please? Number 1240, 1240. Stand for, thank you.

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1: You can soup in the three-way traffic, go with the rest, thanks.
0: Semper 5 and 83 to bag. It's gonna be a 10-6-415. Subject screaming, "Help me! I'm going to die!" in the area of 24600 Holes Valley Road. RP is Zach. He's going to go out and investigate. Negative. The gunshots heard. He did hear a vehicle. Negative vehicle crash heard. I'm not quite certain what's going on.
1: 10-4, can you start an entry?
0: Affirm. 9-3 in a row. 9-3, do you want us also to start medical in case it's an injury?
2: Affirm. Go ahead and start him and stage him.
0: 10-4. It's a male voice. He screamed a profanity and then continued to scream.
2: 10-4, do we have a description?
0: Negative. It was heard only from the neighbor who was calling from 24600 Holes Valley Road. He only had a Wi-Fi calling, so he couldn't leave very far from his residence without dropping the call. He's to recontact if he finds out anything further also.
2: You can contact 10-4.

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0: 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It's going to be a TC. We'll start CHP 1144, more than likely.
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1: AFS.
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2: 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I'll be 98.
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There is a release of liability to Corey English out of Philo.

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3: Howard Force.
4: Howard Force, go ahead for Battalion 1111.
3: 1111, be advised. Reach 5 has accepted it with a 41-minute ETA to the airport. Reach 5 has accepted a 41-minute ETA to the airport. We can change the LZ if needed closer to Holes Valley.
4: All right, copy. We'll evaluate when we get on scene.
3: Howard Force, copy, 1743.
5: You can have them. Code 4, confirmed, 1144. It's going to be a 23-152 crash.
2: 560.
1: 1821, I copy a 27 of Frank 3024560. Your readbacks will for the log.
6: You got a 455 copy. Is there any other occupants?
1: Swings, I copy for the log. Go ahead with final coding.
5: Five William Zebra Nora 285.
3: 10-4. Did you need read back or no?
5: Negative. Just attached to the call.
3: 10-4. Is there any other occupants, or is it solo occupant?
5: There's another occupant. He's the driver. He's advising he's fine. Just shooken up.
3: 10-4.
6: Four, five, five, copy. Can you pass on to the CSP?
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0: 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They're going to be from mile marker 5, 162.

0: 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It'll be the driver.
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2: 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Swing for MSO, one confirmed 1144, two occupants, driver still 97, and is 23152. Copy en route 101 just south of Yuba.
1: Yeah, 10-10, good night.

0: 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Single vehicle blocking the roadway. Confirmed 1144. SO is already at scene.
1: Engine 1151, Howard Forest copy, single vehicle blocking the roadway, one confirmed 1144, are there any additional patients?
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1: Ambulance 5521. 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
2: Howard Forest, 35.
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1: 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He just passed me and he almost ran over a, motorcyclist.
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3: 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Do the sleeper.
1: New incident.
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3: 5521, Howard Forrest copies. What's the location of the traffic collision?
1: This is going to be Elk Minor Road. Not sure of the location at this time. We're probably about a mile and a half out from Holes Valley Road. South of Holes Valley Road.
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1: Battalion 1111 Howard Forest, copies. Additionally, what are the resource needs?
0: Can I get the time I called 1144?
1: It's going to be 1744.

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0: 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Medical 39,121 Stargaze Drive. Cross of Moonrise Drive, 39121 Stargaze Drive. Male, passed out, now conscious and has numbness in his right arm. Command red, tactical call cord, 1855.
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0: 9 code 420,
1: 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Local 1036 Mary signable for HMS 11550. 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

0: 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First up, Roderick, calling from 30300 Simpson Lane, regarding a 602 issue, 21-707-813-0185.
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Right now, you're returning. 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
1: Good.
0: One of the 602 subject at the public health, 1220 South Door Street. I picked up with Karen, who works there. She about to advise the female on a black top, black leggings, was screaming at police and refusing to leave upon request. She also contacted crisis who's on scene, and they're also requesting a unit.
1: So far.
2: Good evening. 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
0: 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Shows 290 status, shows to be terminated, and also shows to be the protected party of a served elder or dependent adult abuse order.
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0: Yeah, copy that.

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0: You got 1800 info. It'll be a 2015 Nissan Altima, running color, two plates, 64, three calls, under ID 24860.
1: One out of 89, it's going to be a 602 issue on Central and North State Street. RP is Doreen Venturi, advising secondhand info from her neighbor that subjects are on four-wheelers in her vineyards. She does not know the address, only that it's located off Central and Avenue, and she's not at the location. She stated to turn left from North State Street onto Central Avenue if coming from Ukiah, and property is on the corner of Central following a dirt road up.

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1: This flight 3 is between your stop at 20 and 15th Avenue.
0: Yeah. 28 of 9 Frank Union Edward 195. 27 of Frank 51 58 557. 29 checkpoint 4.
1: Flight 3 10 4. I copy 29 checkpoint 4.

0: 753, the plane name's clear in CIC DOJ. I'm getting a record on a file for that plate. And the 27 on the last of the Vera is valid.
1: I copy. Can you run the 28 by Ben when ready?
0: Go ahead.
1: 53, 2 Tom, 1 Boy, Union 4, Edward, Edward, 9 David, Charles 00, 2091.

0: Victor, Victor, copy Victor, one boy, Indian 4, Edward, Edward, 9, David, Charles, 0, 0, 2, 0, 9, 1. That is also clear and no record.
1: You passed at 5-3, I copy.
0: Correction, it is going to come back expired 8/10/24. It shows a 13-3 of 4-door. And it has a release of liability to Auto Deals Wholesale out of Santa Rosa.

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RP reporting unattended burn pile. Command red, tactical V fire 22. 2127.

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0: 417.
1: It's 417 of a firearms occurred at Walmart, 1155 Airport Park. RP says that Brandon, rising at IMA or HMA with tattoos on his face, wearing a black hoodie and jeans, approached him, pulled a black handgun out of his waistband, and then started yelling at the RP, put it back into the waistband, and then walked away. He was last seen in the parking lot near Food Max. RP will be standing by in a white Chevy Tahoe.

0: 1236, the suspect's going to be in the Walmart parking lot.
1: Tower. 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
0: Affirm, he's on the south side of the Walmart parking lot.

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0: 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Was 97 with 1126, negative 1125, a white Cadillac Escalade requesting 38, Highway 20 at Mount Post 4, and we're landline with 38 now.
1: One out of 89, per UPD, they're on the south end of the parking lot.

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2: 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They have a GT of about 67.

0: I get 23103 last seen on Main Street in Kelseyville for an air miss TC and across lost vehicles only described as a white Chevrolet. So for these sites, there's TMH 231 at 2140.
1: Captain 417 at scene. For an update. 5417 at. 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
1: You got 3.9, you'll be 1098 with a report. Next of kin have been notified. Hi.
2: 30 seconds left.
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2: You turn on the area where the RP is going to be standing by at.
3: He is advised in the food max parking lot.
2: Cover.
4: Spoke to her daughter last night. The grandchild made statements to the daughter that she's possibly a 288 victim, the daughter's boyfriend being a suspect. RP advised she's called multiple times and hasn't been able to get in contact with any of them. And RP's very upset, believes that there's something.

0: Found two possible addresses. The address on the victim's 27 is going to be 6930 Branscombe Road. The suspect address for his jacket is going to be 7010 Branscombe Road.
1: Brandon, area code 510-414-1984.

Driving with no measurable alcohol, ignition interlock, having bugged out search warrant, and no license plate.

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Do we have any local contacts with that person?

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He'll be back en route to Walmart about 10 minutes.

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0: 1823 is happy out with 1126 101 southbound, just south of West Road.
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0: 1823, it's going to be clear. Choke plan on off as of 11:22 of 21 should be an 03 Chevrolet. The last of Sejan Nunez out of Talmadge.
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1127, finding my zipper first one ready. Last of Maynard, Mary, Adam, Ida, Nora, Edward, Robert. First of John. Middle of J, as in John. Date of birth 03-19-69.

0: 6-1-12. I'll take a case number for a dock report at this point.
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0: 36 112. All units will be 1098, and I'll have a doc report. The two subjects that were detained were released at scene.
1: Near the Cal Poly Laundromat, 6800 block. It's for a gray Lexus, passing on the double yellow, speeding. Plate of 9 Adam David Yellow 112, again 23103, last seen northbound 101 from 6800 North State Street. For a gray Lexus, passing on the double yellow, speeding. Plate of 9 Adam David Yellow 112. No further, you're clear. KME 218 at 2222.

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0: 13, 14 grades, 28 out of Texas, 27 out of Washington, synced up.
1: Your stop southbound 101 on mile 16 and just for info out of state, returns are down.
2: Go ahead.
0: 1814, 28 out of Texas, X-ray, John Sam, 9668, break for 27 out of Washington.
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0: 1814, William David Lincoln, 33, Tom 5, John 503, boy.

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0: 18, 14, great. The 29 is clear, and I do have your returns when you're ready. Van Horn out of Rosenberg, Texas. And your 27 on the last of Van Horn is going to be valid out of Washington.
1: 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Can you send both to my MDC, please?
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0: 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I'm UTL anything. There's multiple vineyards out here. I'm known which is the RPs.
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0: 807, UKIL, Battalion 13 engine. 6883 engine 6881, engine 1183, medic 6822, possible residential structure fire, 469 Kenwood Drive, cross the Twin Rivers Drive, 469 Kenwood Drive, RP reporting smell of electrical smoke in the house, no fire smoke seen, command blue, tactical V fire 23, 2230.
1: Report, RV is parked on private property. Nobody seems to be around.
2: Stellar. Twilight Grace 10-4. And I have 1125 southbound at 101, about a quarter mile north of the Cookie Factory. It's going to be near Mampa 33. RP described as the cast iron tub in the number one lane.
3: Go ahead with the 1125 info. You're at 10-1.
2: 1 Graves is going to be southbound 101, just north of Mampa 33. RP described it as a cast iron tub in the number one lane.
3: Graves copy. It's around from southbound Delta Capella.

is 1183 responding. 1183, 2333.

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We tell them 13 had seen a single family story, a small structure, nothing showing. RP is outside. Reduce all incoming to code 2.

0: 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The 9013 at scene, nothing showing, reducing all incoming to code 2. She's 6807.
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Union 6881, Medic 9118 Medical, Walnut Village, 1240 North Pine Street, Apartment 29, across Magnolia Street, 1240 North Pine Street, Apartment 29 on the Bush Street side, 84-year-old female, possible stroke, Command Red, Tactical Calcord, 2241.

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0: 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On the 101 Gobi Street overcrossing, 28 of 8 Adam, Tom, Zebra, 731, break for 27.
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2: When your 29 on your plate is clear, it comes back current through September of 26. Should be a 17 Honda sedan, Lasa Rodriguez, out of Ukiah. And your 27 on the Lasa Rodriguez Torres shows a valid Class C. It looks like their provisional licensee was issued 9/15 of 25.
3: Off Highway 1 at the Lighthouse Point Resort. The Spanish-speaking subject, originally a transfer from CHP, and that RP was talking about her phone being frozen. We don't have any history with the 21. There's multiple history with the location. Most recent is going to be a 911 hang-up, 1066 search, and traffic. No answer on callback.
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1: Howard Force, Medic 9118, transport arrived.

Hobbs will be en route from 29 in there.

0: down 13 on blue. Fire force. 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

0: 24.
1: My name and date of birth. Three. Last of Timmy, Tom, Ida, Nora, Nora, Edward, Yellow. First of Ashley. Middle of Brooke. Boy, Robert, Ocean, Ocean, Team, Edward. 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
0: 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On a 2015 Ford Focus. Last 4, 1537 to a last 7 Toyo out of Ukiah. Break for your 27. Your 27 is returning to a last of Corona Vargas out of Ukiah. Status is showing none issued. It also shows that the license was suspended effective July of 2017 for failure to appear. Looks like there is also a prior for 12500A Adam and 22349A Adam to your MDC.
1: 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If you could start 10 Graves and start 1185 for a Ford Focus, four good tires.

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1: I copy a 2015 Ford Focus Silver, two plates, taken for people. My Adam is A20577. 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
0: Graves copies all. 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
2: Guys, stand by 2. 20X number for the one-way traffic.
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0: Flying 471, 27 is valid, out of Utah, clear 20 dynamics.
1: Denver, he's already in there, add him to the call, please, and 98 to report, or go for it.
0: 10-4, code 4.

0: to that scene, break. 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

0: 866. I'm code 4. I got a DL number if you need it.
1: 66, I copy your code 4 and I have your return.
0: Okay, totem 66, go ahead.
1: 66, your subject last of Moro, born in 94, is 27 out of Florida, is valid and showing clear all systems.
0: Okay, 2 Adam 66, 10 4, code 4, I got a correction on the 28.
1: Copy, code 4, go ahead.
0: Yellow 39, King, Paul, Queen.

0: queen at the end. It's made that clear. Shows has a new plate, Lincoln Henry 479 Mary, which also comes back clear in current, 6 of 27, to your subject Matthew or A. Marie Morrow out of Florida.
1: Or code 4, and additionally, PD's out with me.
0: Code 4.

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across the frontage road A, 9255 North Highway 1, Islam 56 at scene, requesting code 2 ambulance for a 90-year-old female fall. Command red, tactical Concord, midnight 52.

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1: 7-3.
0: Hello, RP, Damien Fagan. Calling from Bumble Bay Street Apartments. This is another exact address. He advised he received a 21 from his sister. She stated a male pulled a gun on her and threatened to shoot her. And the suspect was telling her to call her brother to come to the location and was making threats towards him as well. The suspect is a Ruben Lopez. RP believes he may be in possession of a Glock handgun. The RP is still in the area up the street in the green Chevy. It's going to be 415 Verbal, 2551 Oak Court Road, RP. I hear yelling coming from her neighbor's garage. She went outside and banged on the garage, and she can still hear female screaming. She can hear a male in the background as well. RP's currently standing outside of the garage, still trying to get further.

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0: Okay.
1: Unit 8-9.
0: DRP will be standing outside with her sister, and I can hear the yelling through 21 as well. They provided a 28. Comes back to 8 Raymundo Garcia Martinez.
1: Do you have any priors with that subject or that address?

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If you want to wait at like South State, no problem.

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Three, 23152 George. 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

0: out there, but is that address the RPs or where it's coming from?
1: Stand by, 2, it's the address where it's coming from.
0: Tower.

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1: Yeah, but we're not getting the answer at the door. It just sounds like a conversation with the X-ray yelling inside for now. Can you start RCS?
0: Standby 2-10-4.

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1: Standby 2, go ahead.
0: Nine Sam Zebra Lincoln 506.
1: Contact
0: the PD or CHP, see if they got a standard speaker relevant.
1: 10-4.

0: Standby, do you okay?
1: Good.
0: Standby for that. 28 associated with the 1066 call on at the Rose Apartments. No people listed.
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1: You can still just hear an elevated X-ray and then a male responding, but it's all Spanish.
0: My partner attempted to contact UPD, no answer. She contacted CHP, they advised they'd recontact.
1: Tower.
2: Of 2011, break the second. Last of Hoffman, Henry, Ocean, Frank, Frank, Mary, Adam, Nora. Try that again. Henry, Ocean, Frank, Frank, Mary, Adam, Nora. Versus Damon, David, Adam, Ida, Mary, Ocean, Nora, 7-1 of 2008.

Try and recontact USDHP to see if they want to give us a couple units to back at least.

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1: 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Can you start in Sage Medical?
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Acknowledge on response. 2551 Oak Court Road, cross the Oak Knoll Road. 2551 Oak Court Road. MCSO en route, reporting female yelling. No further details. 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
2: We're code 4, that's what we're measuring for you. 1 detained, I am

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Last is Garcia, common spelling, and first name phonetically is going to be Mary Ida King, Edward Adam Lincoln, 611 of 06.

0: Ambulance Medical, 18,000 George's Lane, cross the Oklahoma Lane, 18000 George's Lane, 63-year-old female, difficulty breathing, COPD, command red, tactical cow cord, 0159.
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0: 118, your turn. Officer Garcia, 106, UTL 27 March. Supposed to be the restraining party. It says CTO, Christopher West of Cleveland. It's also on county probation. Through 2028, 243 E1, obey laws, search, seizure, testing, no alcohol, no drugs, no cultivate, process, manufacture, no firearms, game, no dangerous weapons, including knives. Also on summary for the same thing, Alaska.
1: 10-4.

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1: 7-3, copy. We'll try to get as soon as we can.
0: And 4.

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1: First, Robert Edward Yellow, Mary Union, and Nora David Ocean. Last, George Adam Robert, Charles Ida Adams.

0: M52, we have no local jack in. 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He has a second last name. 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
1: 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First is Cody Vasquez, Victor Adam. Queen Union Edward Zebra hyphenated. Charles Adam Zebra Adam Robert Edward Zebra First Maria Mary Adam Robert Ida Adam 0813 1958 First and Second.
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0: 1 out of 8-9. Both parties are clear. 29X. CTL 27 match for Master Vasquez. Casada, born in 58. The male half, Lasas Garcia Martinez, born in 48. 27 is expired. Out of UK.
1: Tower, go for it.
0: Copy, go for it.

0: Roger, got you.
1: What?
0: Can you guys find that 27 number for the x-ray?
1: Sam 52 and me, you know.

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1: Standby 2, go ahead.
0: And we will ask the Lincoln Union, Ida Sam, Reserve Ocean, Robert Lincoln, Adam Nora, David Ocean, 1028 at 06.

0: Tampa, do you return?
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0: Tampa, to last of Luis Nicolas, born in 06, 27th valid, out of Ukiah, clear 20 next.
1: Yeah,

0: number. One out of 8-9, go ahead.
1: I think you tried to give me an update for RCS earlier. I missed it.
0: Requesting them. They were en route from Lake County.
1: Gotcha, I see that. Stay firm. Can you recontact and reroute them to AHUV?

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0: If you are able to get one of these, just attach it to the call. Negative info, read back.
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1: Lopez, Lincoln Ocean, Paul Edward, Zebra, First Ruben, Robert Emian, Boy, Edward Nora, 221 of 12, 2012.

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0: 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The nature of the disturbance.
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Willits PD just contacted me and they should be calling 36 here shortly. Stand for. And by they, I mean the

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7 George. George, we're going to follow the area for the two male subjects. CAL FIRE is going to 1023 for the scuba team.

Last name was Burick, Boy, Edward, Robert, William, Ida, Charles, Team. First name of Dominic, David, Ocean, Mary, Ida, Nora, Ida, Charles, Team. Middle initial will be John. EOB will be 7/20 of 2009. And that will be the driver.

8-9-10-8, Michael Perry calling from 3900 North State Street regarding a harassment issue from his neighbor.

George. Last of Kaysen, team Adam, Tom, Edward, Nora. First of Damien, David, Ed, Adam, Mary, Ida, Adam, Nora. Middle of Edward. Date of birth, 03-25-2010.

George. Sign George, vehicle has been located 6 feet into the water. Can you start 1185?

Southwest San Arizona Memorial will advise in transporting. Hi, first copy is 0440.

ambulance plus assist, 500 Kempe Way, apartment 7. 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

0: fire between 13 into 1164. Into 1174, medic 5120, air ambulance on order, traffic collision in the area of Highway 101 and Bell Springs Road. Highway 101 and Bell Springs Road reported off the road, single vehicle, four patients, command blue, tactical Calcord. First unit at scene, assume Bell IC 0513.
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0: Harper's copies, 0520. Howard Forrest, rescue 5133 is on. Acknowledge the call. Howard Forrest, rescue 5133 is responding. Fort Bragg ambulance, acknowledge the public assist.
1: Forrest, medic 9141 at scene. We weren't responding after initial.
0: Harper's copies, 0521.
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0: 7701. Attack force. I have three patients, one with minor injuries, two with major to moderate injuries, one complaining of neck and pain, neck and back pain. Another one is complaining of neck, back pain, and breathing.
1: Bell ICR, force copies. Two patients, moderate to major, one patient, minor. 0526. The information, read 35 accepted, 28 minute ETA.
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0: Party returns to a last of Liza Lau Gutierrez versus Oswaldo. There is 1036 Mary for failure to appear. Date of warrant is going to be 2025, July 23rd of 2025. 1023 just left.
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It's got to be 1181, total vehicle. 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

0: copy, Tangrave. 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
1: Tangrave, party was sighted on the Warren and released.
0: 18 Tangrave, I copy. 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
1: Paul, 614.

that's clear, expired 8/25, 2012 Hyundai to David Figueredo out of El Dorado Hills. The rip on file as of 9/26/25, and a penny master to the same subject out of El Dorado Hills.

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0: 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I'll be 10A for Maisie, 20 east, mile marker 32.6. Break for patrol vehicle and starting mileage.
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0: 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Good morning.

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1: 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He'll be on the 101 between Talmadge and Lake Mendo. ID 23122. 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Beginning mileage 41437. Till approximately 1700 hours.
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Last name, Wit, common spelling. 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

0: 1810, go ahead. Northbound north of Geysers, 23865 David 2 goes to 27.
1: Davis 3597665.

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Last of Ojeda out of Santa Rosa. 27 last of Ojeda Ruiz out of Santa Rosa. 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

0: 127, you respond to 1068-1068 Alice Ave, and got an RP first of Michael reporting a 1066 vehicle that's been parked out in front of that location with subjects living inside of it, unknown if it's currently occupied. They said it's an older Buick, California 28 of 2 Paul Ida Williams 739, 2 Paul Ida Williams 739. Comes back clear and expired on a 89 Buick to Alessa Ramirez, first of Luis, 1804, 1804 South Dora Street.
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2: Vehicle was parked on the shoulder.

Mendocino County Fire Service and Hard Force with the morning administrative report for Wednesday, June 10th, 2026. Today is a permissive burn day. Unit Duty Chief, Division 1102, ECC Duty Officer, Fire Captain Allender, Battalion Coverage, Battalion 1103, Bravo, covering Battalions 1 and 4, Battalion 1116, covering Battalions 2 and 6, Battalion 1113, covering Battalions 3 and 5, Prevention Duty, Prevention 1122, committed out of the unit, 1 Strike Team of Crews, 1 OES Task Force, 2 OES Engines. Available in unit, air attack 410, air attack 658, tanker 90, tanker 100, Air Force copter 612, 16 engines, 4 dozers, 3 fire crews. End of morning administrative report at 0824, KBY 43W, NQC 971. Fire Service Power Force this morning administrative report for Wednesday, June 10th, 2026. Today is a permissive burn day. Unit Duty Chief, Division 1102, ECC Duty Officer Fire Captain Allender, Battalion Coverage, Battalion 1103 Bravo covering Battalions 1 and 4, Battalion 1116 covering Battalions 2 and 6, Battalion 1113 covering Battalions 3 and 5, Prevention Duty, Prevention 1122, committed out of the unit, 1 Crew Strike Team, 1 OES Task Force, 2 OES Engines. Available in unit, air attack 658, air attack 410, tanker 90, tanker 100, Howard Force Comforter 612, 16 engines, 4 dozers, 3 fire crews. End of morning administrative report at 0825 KBY 43W NQC 971.

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1: 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Sista Vin states that he's extremely intoxicated and having withdrawals. He's had several falls throughout the night and she's concerned for his welfare.

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0: boy 79,
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0: UCI 3 boy 79, out at 44021 Highway 101.
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1: 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I'm at the scene of a illegal burn pile, 2001 Held Road, Ritter Valley.
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0: 1-27-36, you return. Ramirez is clear local, negative summary, X is clear, 27 status is valid out of Ukiah.
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0: 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Second unit transmitting, repeat your traffic, you were walked on.
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1: 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I'll be responding to the second medical aid. I believe 81 has not gone en route yet.
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3: 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Showing registration in progress 69 of 26 at speed on faucet. Awaiting smog. 27 last, wow. We'll call it first of Brian out of Kill People. Class A valid all around. Negative prior stuff. N1810, there is a pending master file on the vehicle.

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0: Hurricane Test, correct?
1: Hurricane Test, US 101 southbound, mile post marker 12.7, 2802, Frank Yellow 0470.
0: 924. Roof 400. And just confirm you're at mile marker 7. Yeah. AN-10, go through 27.
1: AN-10, mile post marker 12.7. The 28 is 2, Frank Yellow Zebra 470.
0: Copy, 12.7, 2, Frank, Yellow Zebra, 477, go with your 27.
1: AN-10, the 27 is Charles 7202212.
0: 7, or AN-10, that's marked.

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1: Engine 1153, 0926. Confirm your 27, or correction, your 28. I had two Frank Yellow Zebra 247, confirm.
0: Got 1810, negative, two Frank Yellow Zebra 470.
1: Vehicle returns clear current 8 of 26 on an 87 Ford motorhome. Last of Smith out of Cloverdale. 27 last of Bleeker out of Willett. 529 commercial valid. One prior 4001, one prior 628A. I'll check 29.

0: Paramedic 6821. We are clear of our call. Could we get a 10-minute timer for restock, please?
1: Good.
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0: 5, station 36, 20,002, just the current suspect info. Can you respond to the area of Ford at Orr? I've got an RP for Sip Troy reporting that a male subject in a white GMC Denali struck his vehicle, breaking the mirror off. He pulled over, got out of the vehicle, asked if he hit the vehicle. When confirmed, he asked if the RP was okay. When he stated he was fine, he shook the RP's hand and then got in his vehicle and took off. RP's going to be standing by. The suspect's vehicle is a white GMC Denali, California, 28 of 7530 Zebra 2, 75350, that's, correction, Zebra 2.
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0: 3, final charges.
1: He'll be en route to assist 125. Can you 10-9 the suspect vehicle's address?
2: Came back to 166 West Smith Street, 166 West Smith Street, white GMC Denali.
1: 10-4, thank you.

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It has the address of 166 West Smith Street, and I did run his 27 from his Lerms jacket, and again, same address, 166 West Smith Street.

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0: Freeway 793, moving the air of 23001 Rifle Range Road, RPF Michael Scholl, advising of a vehicle that was abandoned in the middle of their private road. It's described as a white Ford F-350.
1: Three, four, seven, nine, 10, four.

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0: Tubular 74, you clear. Traffic. You have to back 91, open line. Open line, Latin Long is placing it at 39215 Church Street in Gualala. There was movement heard, and the address was via rapid deploy, history of 242 at the address back in 2024, and false 901 and TC history with the phone number. Same voices heard in the background and no answer on callback.
1: 39215 Church.

0: UK 17, 1028.
1: Charles 4. It's clear and expired. 4:30 of 26, 2015. Ram pickup. Ryan Prez out of UCA.
0: 10-4.

98, no report. 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Attempted to contact the individual involved. He's in court as of now. Once he's through, we'll attempt to contact him.

0: 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Inland ignition component 0, burn index 8, percentile 10th, dispatch level low. 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Coastal ignition component 1, burn index 7, percentile 11th, dispatch level low. Component 0, burn index 8, percentile 10th, dispatch level low. Job 57, 10-8, good service.
1: 7-4.

0: attorney's phone fell off her roof from the gas station. 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And 21.
1: QC, Freddy's dropped their phone.
2: 1022, North State at 4.

attention UKA units on 23103 Activity, last in eastbound 20 from 101. It's a small black Porsche. It was driving reckless. Eastbound 20 from 101. No further information. KME 318 clear at 10:14 hours.

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2: Field. There's a male and a female in a tent in a verbal domestic. They have a brush pile that's concealing the tent. She says the female swung a backpack at the male but didn't make contact. Best point of entry is to enter past the red truck in the gate.

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2: I occurred approximately 10 minutes ago, 12950 Police Road, RP Sophia Pisano, advising male subject, threw her to the ground. She is requesting medical for an injury to her leg. Suspect is her ex-boyfriend, Ryan Furtado, and he's still at the property. WMA 51, left him wearing a black or a blue shirt with jeans, negative weapons.
3: 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Will you inquire if he has any vehicle or if he'd leave on foot?
2: And Martin, standby.

0: Plaza Furtado, 43 of 86 at 85. Expired, negative priors. This is clear to NX with an officer safety flag. And break for second.
1: Good.
0: The Senna is also clear. 27 status is valid with negative priors. And clear all systems.
1: Both units in route.
0: Copy both units in route. We're trying to recontact the RP to see if he has access to a vehicle.
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0: 126. Your subject's clear local. He does show to be on summary for 148. Terms include peaceful contact only with Sophia Pisano. OBL laws not to commit same or similar offenses. Also shows to be on OR times 2, one for possession of controlled substance, the other for carrying a dirk or dagger. Both terms are Fourth Amendment, submit to drug and alcohol testing, and obey all laws. Otherwise, he shows to be the restrained party in a... Continuing, he shows to be the restrained party in a served DD order, protected party being Vasev, Corona, Telez versus Leslie. Otherwise, he's clear. His 27 status out of California is valid.
1: All units will be 98 in our report, verbal only.
2: Acknowledge staging.
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0: to Richmond is a place that's recently.
1: Yes.
0: That's where we... I think you were there for that little part.
1: We got an open mic?
0: Which channel?
1: Oh, I'm just

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0: 1 California 9, King, David, John, 151. 27 is by number, California, Adam, 909-4774.
1: 18 Major 1, I copy 9, King, David, John, 151, and Adam, 909-4774. But what's your 1020, sir?
0: AZ1 should be on the MDC. I'm Highway 20, just east of Potter Valley Road.

0: your vehicle returns clear, expired, 10 of 25 showing registration in progress, 324 of 26 have fees on deposit awaiting additional paperwork, pending master file last of Brosh out of Hidden Valley Lake, 27 returns Class C non-commercial, M1 valid, no priors. Are you clear for a 1021?
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0: one and clear. RP, give us any idea of approximately how far south of 20 these things are?
1: Northbound 101 south of Highway 20 in the center divider.

0: Should be in the area that occurred last night, 36,000 Highway 162. RP First of Danny advising a Justin Greer was shooting on his property last night. He also wanted to let us know that the suspect is a felon in possession of firearms. The RP phone number 351-5880, and he cannot take calls from restricted numbers.
1: All right.

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0: Last I've seen, I was being transported to the hospital. 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
0: Mary 803.
1: Sunfire, there was a lot of feedback. I believe I copied 9 Sam Nora Mary 803.
0: Hey, from
1: 10-4, that comes back to our Raymond Steele on a 2008 Volkswagen four door. That's a fire 314 of 26.
0: Copy, break for a second.
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End of pager testing, 11:30.

Tichon Lake Canyon, or correction, on Tichon Canyon, it's on an overlay eastbound 175 with mile marker 6.2. It's an oversized big rig with a 53-foot sleeper van, flashing eastbound 175 with mile marker 6.2. No further. KMA 318 clear at 1133 hours.

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1: 18 May Jeep 1, go ahead.
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1: 18 May Jeep 1, go ahead.
0: Jeep 1, it's going to be Highway 20 east of Potter Valley Road. It's 1125 in the eastbound lane at the beginning of the closure. There is a flagger that's 97 that's able to get traffic around it. Break for further. Team May Jeep 1, the driver has stated he has had transmission issues all day. He's going to give it about 2 or 3 minutes and attempt to turn the vehicle on and get it on its way. I'm going to be just providing 1184.
1: 18 May Jeep 1, 10-4.

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2: 10-4, request 1185, heavy duty. 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
3: You got 3.09. 298 to report the rifle range traffic.
4: 3.79, 10-4.

0: attention, your car unit's on a Overlink, westbound 175 near Nokomis Road. It's a white big rig with a single trailer, has Premier on the back of the trailer. Stopped in the construction zone now, westbound 175 near Nokomis. No further, KME 318, clear 1209 hours.
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1: And the back seat has you loud and clear. Thank you, appreciate it. 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

0: 3 Boy 79, you Kyle? I have a Michael Scholl on 21 for you. Sounds like he wants to relay a VIN number.
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for Z20. You respond to Perry Street at Talmadge. A non-injury TC involving three vehicles are all out of the roadway on Perry Street. Decline medical.

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1: 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It's going to be all in one towing in route.
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0: AZ-1, the driver has got the semi started again. I'm going to advise if he's able to drive it once traffic goes free, so...

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1: 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Please see you get to 11-26 again.

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0: X-ray 0 0 3 4 1 for a second. C20 near 10-1, can you 10-9 that please?
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0: Goes next.
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0: Howard Forrest, Central 1193 is downstaffed, Central 1153 is upstaffed. Updated Cat 1.

0: 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I'll be 10-8, parties exchange information, and I'll 10-19 additional information.
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1: 1174, how is first stopping 1242?

Hazardous Conditions Gas, South Door Street. Engine 6881, Hazardous Conditions Gas, 1330 South Door Street, cross of Wabash Avenue. 1330 South Door Street, RP's smelling gas in front of the address given. Construction work was happening, possible line hit. 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

0: 11-26, Highway 20, westbound, just west of the Potter Valley Road. About a quarter mile just west of Potter Valley Road for a black Jeep Cherokee. Subject is on the hillside above the vehicle. The vehicle is broken down.
1: Continue to my location, I will handle.

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1: 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Confirm Mazeep 1, is that what's 1126?
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1: 8-1, affirm. The vehicle is going to be a black Honda Pilot, has a dead battery. They do have private assistance in route with a newer battery, unknown ETA, and I'm going to have to 1023. They're negative 1125, but they are very close.
0: Some work.

0: 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I'm going to go out as a COSI unit. Please assign me a COSI number.
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1: You want hardcore?

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1: So on LB 98, the bay is closing, and I will be en route to 1126.
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0: 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Baywood Way, which is off of Blackbird, south of Willits. Who would you like me to roll for that?
1: What is it?
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1: Handle off to 1126.
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9/11/13, air attack 658, Tanker 100, Park Bus Copter 612, engine 1183, engine 1173, Transport Desert 1143, engine 6883, Redwood Valley Fire 26807, SRA Vegetation Fire, Road B and Rossetti Lane, Road B and Rossetti Lane, report of an escape burn pile. Locals are attempting to extinguish with a hose. 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

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Confirm response. Battalion 1113, acknowledge via MVP. Engine 1183, engine 1173, acknowledge via MVP. Transport Desert 1143.

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0: 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Fort Desert 1143, acknowledge response.
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0: You know the ETA for the ambulance?
1: Negative on the ETA. They're responding from Garberville.
0: Copy.
1: Okay.
2: On the 28, I copied 1, Frank Tom. 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

0: attention, you car units on 2352 activity last seen. Northbound 101 north of the Green Bridge, the black Ford truck, weaving in lanes. No further. Came 318 clear at 1312 hours.
1: Medic 9142 is transfer 1, cut to the coast.
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2-boy-7-4, you, Kaya. We have a violation of court order at 5250 South Highway 1. You can 21 RP Michaela Biaggi at 849-4480. Suspect's contacting RP via email. Occurred yesterday. Suspect is a Samantha Sampson.

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broadcast for 23103 northbound 101, just north of West Road, for a PG&E truck with a boom or a bucket tailgating, partial plate beginning with 0135, last seen 10 ago. Again, UKI units, broadcast for 23103 northbound 101, just north of West Road. A PG&E truck with a boom lift or a bucket tailgating, partial plate beginning with 0135, last seen 10 ago. No further information. UKI clear KME 318 at 13.

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1: Okay.
0: 125, can you respond to the night lobby or right outside of the night lobby? I have an RP for Seth Matthews, a resident at 224 North Oak Street, requesting to speak to an officer in regards to an ongoing trespass issue.
1: 10-4.
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0: Power Forest, Medic 9111, downstaff, Medic 9116, upstaff, Gobi.
1: 9111, downstaff, Medic 9116, upstaff, Gobi, 1340.
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1: Upstaff 4, 1340.
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0: 4B126 with Unisac 2636 domestic. Go ahead. 126. Can you respond over to 409 Moose Avenue? I have an RP stating that she walked into the residence and found her aunt on the floor with her uncle over the top of her. States that there is blood on the floor. She's unsure of the extent of the DV. Female has since got up and walked into the living room. The male is somewhere in the dining room. RP stepped outside to make the call.
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0: Ohio Medical. Staging required. Luce Avenue. Three boys, 7-9, 10-97. 6881, Medic 9116, Medical, staging required. 409 Luce Avenue, cross of Alice Avenue, 409 Luce Avenue. UPD is requesting medical stage. Female assault victim. Possible laceration. Unknown state of consciousness. First unit. Correction. 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
3: Female can be heard screaming in the background, destroying property at location.
4: Copy. Break David 6, can you assist with that? I'm going to clear here in a second. Looks like we've got everything cut for here. Get for amendment route.
5: David 26, all back David 6.
0: Four.
5: David 6, can I get the numerics again on South State?
3: 6 is going to be 1006106 South State Street. It's going to be the Ukiah Car Wash. RP says that she started walking northbound on State Street. WFA, burgundy top, black pants.
5: All right, copy. Burgundy top en route.

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1: This information, upon disconnect, RP stated that she was starting to head towards Express Mart, but then turned around and was turning back towards location. She could be heard in the background yelling again.
0: Never. Any weapons observed for the 594?
1: Negative weapons were seen. We do have an additional RP from Steve-O's towing stating that this initiated over on Observatory between her and another male. Going to be a female first of Amy.
0: 10-4, 97 checking.
1: I'm checking.
0: She's right there.
1: Break 12636, confirming last of McCullen for Sir Ronald. Can you turn in a DOP, please?
2: Correct. The DOP is going to be 525-59.
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1: 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Do you have a number for either city streets or park department?
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0: 3, Medic 9118, auto crash notification in the area of North Highway 101 and West Lake Mendocino Drive. North Highway 101 and West Lake Mendocino Drive. For CHP, iPhone crash notification in the area of the Forks. No further details. First unit at scene, 45C, Command Red, Central Cal Course, 1355.
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3: 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First of Katie. King, Adam, Tom, Ida, Edward, DOB 31685.
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0: 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This will be on Highway 101, just north of Lake Mendocino Drive, on US Highway 101, just north of Lake Mendocino Drive. Medic 9118.
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2: Engine 63 copies for the location. Was that that there is an accident, or we're still responding to a possible accident?
0: 6883, still responding to a possible auto crash notification. CHP is not yet at scene.

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0: Highway 101's clear from Lake Mendocino Drive to Pomo Undercrossing. I'll be turning around and heading southbound.
1: Hard Force copies Highway 101 clear from Lake Mendocino to Pomo Undercrossing, 1359.
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0: 1 Charles 5-7, it's going to be an MP report, 1021 Tony Rich, 707-485-4664, reporting MP daughter Jennifer Rich, last seen in Calpella on June 1st.
1: Andre, I'll handle that MP traffic.
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1: 6-2-10-4, nine traffic.
0: That's round 6-2, go ahead.
1: 6-2 with the units back. It's going to be 1066 Cirque 25039 Cobb Drive. We're studying further, but the RP is advising that there's two subjects dressed in camo and are climbing trees in the area. No weapons seen and no.
2: Pressure Pratt, add unit.
1: Last unit I read, I think you're on the wrong channel. Break 6-2, and they're both described as WMAs.
0: Arky.
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0: 36 Lincoln 10, 10-8 assist.
1: Go ahead. California, David, 3878-910, left of civil.

0: sentite?
1: Okay, 3 and 60, good.
0: 3 and 60, an RP is advising that towards the back of the house, and they were at the same location yesterday.
1: Town Force, did he say anything about having, like, work vehicles or utility trucks around?

0: believes they're associated with motorcycles, but he did not see any, so it's unclear why he believes that.
1: Cat's Ram 6210-4 and confirming this is the RP's house.
2: 50th, dispatch level medium.

0: Southeast is in Santa County Fire Services. Howard Forest is current dispatch level. Coastal ignition component 13, burn index 17%, off 56, dispatch level medium. 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
1: Sky 3 out of 79.
2: 79, go ahead.
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1: Seven and the 29 code 4.
2: 10. Is this A1? 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
1: I1 42. 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
1: 1810, this is US 101 northbound, mile marker 12.7, and it's going to be a 27 of first and last date of birth.
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1: Negative 10, 27, first of George, John, Ocean, Robert, George, Edward, Lance Martinez, Mary, Adam, Robert, Tom, Ida, Paula, Edward, Zima, date of birth.
3: Is going to be 1402. Case number is going to be 1245-1245.
1: 06, I copy. Thank you.

0: 6 to 8, guys.
1: Okay, 3 Adam 6 2, go ahead.
0: 3 Adam 6 2, and we have the RP back on the line. He's advising he believes the subjects are either hunting or poaching, and they're still there.
1: Okay, 6 2 10 4. Did he see any guns?
0: We'll re-inquire to see his initial call. He advised negative, but we'll see if he sees anything now.
1: All right.

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0: Got him, 6297.
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0: 28 for address only.
1: 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Ford out at CJ, Indy mileage, 436.
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0: 23, go ahead.
1: 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We'll be en route to Panolaville and North Springs.
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1: Copy, what's the 9 left?
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1: Copy, what's the 9? 10-4, could you put him through my work seatbelt, please?

0: 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What's the address you're route to for follow-up?
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1: 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You can disconnect. 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
2: You got 3179. Units are going to be 98, not as reported. Do we do a heads up referral?

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2: E20, contact Lasif Patel. He's calling from 601 Talmadge Road, the Vagabond Inn. States that he mailed a check to someone and another party has been cashed said check. He can be reached at 707-272-4415, 707-272-4415.

0: I think that wire truck just got off the freeway. 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
0: 120, 28, 27.
2: Southbound 101, just south of the rock quarry, 28 of 9, at Zebra Adam Union, 417, breakthrough 27, out of Indiana.
3: 101 Rock Quarry, 9 Zebra Adam Union, 417, go through 27, number out of Indiana.
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0: 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Current 5 of 27 on a 26 Nissan 4-door. 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
1: 0533339739. Avenue. Engine 6881, Medic 9112, Medical Cascade Apartments, 161 Laws Avenue, number 18, cross up South State Street. 161 Laws Avenue, number 18, spawn for female, psychiatric issues, crisis en route, command red, tactical cloud cord, 1501.
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3: Do we know how we got the information?
2: 1 Charles 5-7, that's a firm. 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
3: Copy. How'd they get the information? 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
2: Charles 5-7, that's unknown. We'll call in. Get back to you.
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5: 21, your vehicle returned clear, expired as of 10/12 at 25 to a 2000 Honda sedan, left for the Venner 9466 to a left of Hines. Negative registration in progress.
2: 21 Twings, I copy. Then attempting a stop northbound 101 at the 20 west on.
5: Copy, you're attempting a stop northbound 101, 20 west on ramp.

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4: NORA 601-8532. 21 swings, the 27 returns to a left of Hines out of Roseville. License status is a valid Class C, must wear corrective lenses when driving. Does have a prior 23152 boy dated 713 of 17 and no FTAs.
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0: 1181, minor injuries to legs. That'd be 98, negative 180.

vehicle returned clear, expired as of 10/12/25 to a 2000 Honda sedan, last four of the VIN are 9466, to a Lasso Hines out of Roseville. Negative registration in progress.

0: Ukiah Medical, Autumn Leaves Apartments, East Dobie Street. Engine 6881, Medic 9116, Medical, Autumn Leaves Apartments, 425 East Gobi Street, number 56, cross of Leslie Street, 425 East Gobi Street, number 56, spawn for a female. Passed out three times today, Commander at Tactical Falcord 1517.
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0: 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Good afternoon.
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0: 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I don't need a readback unless there's 1032 information.

0: somebody.
1: Robert 1, go ahead with the name.
0: We lost a fix. Henry, Ida, Charles, King, Sam, first of Sean, Sam, Edward, Adam, Nora, Middle, and Nora, Haterbirds, 10, 12 of 84, 29, and so forth.
1: Robert 1, I copied a last of Hicks, first of Sean, middle initial, and Nora, 10, 12 of 84, 29, check code 4.
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0: Robert 1, 1036, Mary 101. He does have a misdemeanor warrant out of New Jersey, non-extraditable, for failure to appear.
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6883 Meg 9118 Medical, 610 North Orchard Avenue, number 64, Cross of Clara Avenue, 610 North Orchard Avenue, number 64, female 6, command red, tactical cow cord, testing 45. 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
0: We're 10-8 en route to Juvenile Hall with 1-10-14J. 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

1 out of 85, you've had traffic. One out of 85. It's going to be a 911 open line at 18350 Van Arsdale Road. Shuffling and voices heard. Negative response to verbal. Address via rapid deploy. Subjects were just heard conversating. History of 911 unknown with 21. Negative history with location. It was a 911 prefix unable to call back. And RP did recontact. It was an open line. Again.

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0: 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Command, red, tactical V, fire 23, 1615.
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3: Maisie 2 is at 150 for 1010, and I have ending miles. I'm ready.

0: 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I'll be in route from 151.
1: 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Single story business. Evacuation's in place. I'll be investigating. Nothing showing.
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7224. She's requesting to speak to an officer in regards to possible fraud. States that she's been receiving several scam calls a day. She is concerned because yesterday she provided the last 4 digits of her social security number and also confirmed the 2 banks that she uses with the caller.

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0: Planet broadcast for a 2002 suspect vehicle last seen headed towards Willett from mile marker 50.4 on the 101. It's a gray Toyota Tacoma plate similar to 04934 North 3. Last seen Tenneco. Again, Ukiah units broadcast for a 20,002 vehicle last seen headed southbound on 101 near mile marker 50.4. The gray Toyota Tacoma plate similar to 04934 North 3. No further information. Ukiah clear at 1659 hours.
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